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1: All right, here we go. Coming up this week, rig these. It's a special countdown. The mega hits of a decade. These are the biggest 40 hits of a decade. Nobody has this. The mega hits of the decade and the these sleaze to go along with them. Right here, heading for number one this week.
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I see the parties and diamonds sometimes when I close my eyes. 6 months of torture you sold to some forbidden paradise. I loved you truly. 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

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Together, we are all Prince Edward Island. We are the True North, strong and free. We are all proud to be Canada.

The Weeknd, Dancing in the Flames, opening up the 6 o'clock hour on Spud with Paul M. on this Friday morning. Good to have you along with me this morning. Hope your day is getting off to a good start. Here's Ariana Grande in Petal.

0: That's Ariana Grande here on Spud with Paul M. on this Friday morning. Prince Edward Island, Director of Resident Tenancy, has set the maximum allowable annual rent increase at 2.1% effective January 1st. The Residential Tenancy Office decides annually how much landlords are allowed to raise the rent. The maximum increase can't be more than 3% by provincial law. In a news release, the office said it weighs things like changes in the consumer price index to come up with a number, and it receives input from both landlords and tenants. Now, the consumer price index is related to the cost of goods and services that are frequently purchased and compares how those prices change each year. The release states the allowable 2027 increase came after a review and analysis of 85 representations from landlords and tenants. In reviewing the comments, the director found the majority of tenants requested no increase, citing the rising cost of living and wages not maintaining pace. It also notes landlords spoke of rising costs of operating rental units, including maintenance and repairs, as well as higher property taxes and interest rates. The director noted that rising prices also translate to tenants paying higher costs. Landlords are able to apply for an increase above 2.1%, but they need permission from the PEI rental office. If they're successful, the extra increase cannot be more than another 3% on top of the allowable maximum rent increase. In other words, a maximum of 5.1% increase in 2027. Rent can only be raised once every 12 months, and landlords are required to provide tenants with a 3-month notice of increase.
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0: Spud FM weather for Summerside. Sunny today, increasing cloudiness late in the afternoon. Highs 19, cloudy tonight, lows 13. Saturday, cloudy, chance of a shower, highs 16. On Sunday, cloudy, highs 16. And on Monday, cloudy, highs 16 degrees.
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That's new music on Spud FM from Naomi Sharon. 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Music now from Maroon 5 and Christina Aguilera. And Moves Like Jagger.

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And that's Adela and Ain't in L.A. on Spud FM with Paul M. Tomorrow night, Saturday night, 7 o'clock, the puck drops at Credit Union Place here in Summerside. The Summerside Western Capitals home opener of the 26-27 season in the Maritime Hockey League, which, by the way, is the 60th season for the Maritime Hockey League. Anyway, Caps season home opener tomorrow night, 7 o'clock, and Pictou County Week's Crushers are in to take on the Caps, and you can pick up your tickets today at the box office or during the day Saturday as well at the box office, just to eliminate any lineups there might be. Here's Pinio and Loeb and Spin.

0: That's Penny Owen Loeb and Spin on Spun FM. Paul, I'm with you here on this Friday morning. Time for our Vogue Optical Web Poll question of the day. We ask a different question every day, Monday through Friday at this time. And we post the question on our website, spud.fm, and we'd love to hear from you. This is kind of a different question, but it is the time of year, okay? Thanksgiving, fall, that type of thing. We're asking you today, do you like pumpkin spice? I mean, you're getting it in a candle. You go through a store, bit of a specialty store, handcrafts, those types of things. You know, you're gonna smell pumpkin spice. You're gonna get a pumpkin spice coffee if you want. Pumpkin spice chocolate if you want. I mean, pumpkin spice is a thing during the fall. Maybe even the Christmas. I don't know. Anyway, do you like pumpkin spice? Yes or no? Now, from a narrative research company's research, Gen X ages 18 to 24 and millennials ages 25 to 34 look forward to pumpkin spice products the most. While older Canadians are less enthusiastic, residents in Nova Scotia and Newfoundland are less inclined to enjoy pumpkin spice treats compared to other regions. So our question is over at spud.fm, and it's fairly fluffy today. Do you like pumpkin spice? Yes or no?
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0: Spud FM weather for Summerside. Sunny today. Increasing cloudiness late in the afternoon. Highs 19. Cloudy tonight. Lows 13. Saturday cloudy. Chance of a shower. Highs 16. On Sunday cloudy. Highs 16. And on Monday cloudy. Highs 16 degrees.
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3: Good morning. A kitten that was thrown from the window of a moving vehicle Sunday has been returned to its owner. It happened around 11 o'clock Sunday morning in Lindale, according to RCMP. Two kittens were thrown from a red SUV, and one of them died when it was hit by another vehicle. A report in the CBC says a farmer recognized his kittens after the incident made the news and realized that two were missing. RCMP reported the surviving kitten is in good health and back with the farmer now. The investigation is ongoing and police are continuing to ask anyone with information to come forward. The province has created an online map aimed at helping people plan fishing trips in time for the extended angling season. The interactive map provides anglers on the island up-to-date information on fishing locations and regulations. It can be filtered by types of fish, access points, contaminated water zones. Environment Minister Darlene Compton says the map may help anglers discover fishing spots they hadn't yet explored. You can find that map on the provincial government's website. The province's agricultural insurance program made some big-time payouts thanks to last year's drought. Claims paid out under that program total $111 million, according to The Guardian. That's the highest share of claims since 2001. Last year's summer, one of the driest on record on the island. Environment Canada says for the Charlottetown area, for instance, last August was the third driest ever after 2001 and 1996. South of the border, some members of the press banned from the White House were eventually allowed back in yesterday after a judge temporarily overturned Donald Trump's ban on CNN, MS Now, and Politico. The president banned the outlets, calling them fake news and a national security threat because, well, they're often critical of him. Other major media outlets announced they would stop coverage of Trump in solidarity with the banned press members. After the judge's ruling, the banned reporters were eventually allowed back into the White House, and freedom of the press was restored. In sports, the Blue Jays had yesterday off. Cleveland blanked Boston 1-0, Yankees over the Rays 6-4. In the MHL, the Western Capitals down Pictou County Weeks Crushers 5-2. And the Thursday night game in the NFL saw the Falcons handle the Packers 35-14. Now you're up to date. I'm Darrell Good.
4: Spud FM weather for Summerside. Sunny today, increasing cloudiness late in the afternoon. Highs 19, cloudy tonight, lows 13. Saturday, cloudy, chance of a shower, highs 16. On Sunday, cloudy, highs 16. And on Monday, cloudy, highs 16 degrees.
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And that's Taylor Swift opening up the 7 o'clock hour on Spud with Paul M. here on a Friday morning. Harry Styles now, American Girls.

0: That's Harry Styles with American Girls on Spot FM. Paul, I'm with you on a Friday morning. So a Calgary man who made headlines for having his winning Stampede lottery ticket rejected is now cashing in. When Curtis Geiger found out his Stampede to show band 50-50 ticket purchased July 11 was a winner worth $125,000 plus, of course he was ecstatic. Until the organization told him, no, well, it's too late for him to claim the winnings, as 48 hours had passed since the draw. But on Wednesday, the Calgary Stampede announced it was reversing that decision. Mr. Geiger purchased the winning ticket, and based on our review, we believe the right thing to do is to honor that ticket and award him the prize, said Stampede CEO Joel Cowley. He said that in a release, almost like, you know, I'm really doing something good here. Well, Buddy bought the ticket. He won. He should get the money. Anyway, the CEO said, we want people to feel good about playing Stampede lotteries and to have confidence in the experience. We believe honoring Mr. Geiger's winning ticket is the right outcome. The 48-hour claim period is outlined in the Showband 50-50 website and in the lottery publicity available rules and facts. But winner Geiger had expressed concern with the wording of that policy. Specifically, the website stated that the prize may be claimed within 48 hours of the applicable draw. He said he had understood the word may to mean can, not must. We understand how the information available to Mr. Geiger could have caused confusion about the amount of time he had to claim his prize, the CEO said. Now that he's being awarded his winnings, Geiger says he's very happy and is able to celebrate his win.
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0: Spot FM weather for Summerside. Sunny today, increase in cloudiness late in the afternoon, highs 19, cloudy tonight, lows 13. Saturday cloudy, chance of a shower, highs 16. On Sunday cloudy, highs 16. And on Monday cloudy, highs 16 degrees.
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0: The Weeknd, Daft Punk, and Starboy on Spud with Paul M. here on a Friday morning. So the man who died following a Sunday shootout with police outside a synagogue in Belleville, Ontario, alluded to killing Jewish people using a slur and railed against immigrants in interactions with a friend in weeks leading up to the fatal attack. According to a childhood friend CBC News spoke to, Sean Ward, a former member of the Canadian Armed Forces, tried using a slur for Jewish people combined with the word killer as a username for an online game, but settled on Kite Killer after it was censored. Now, the friend was with Ward online September 2nd while they waited to play the video game Once Human when Ward attempted to use the username. There was that one game we played. He tried to name himself the Kite Killer, and it changed to Kite Killer because you can't obviously have that on there, he said to his friend. Now, CBC News is not naming the friend due to the fear that he will lose his job because of his association with the suspect. Using text messages, online surnames, usernames, rather, and social media accounts, and an interview with a childhood friend, CBC was able to put together a partial profile of Ward, a person who not only routinely engaged in anti-Semitic speech, but who more recently exposed anti-immigrant sentiments, blaming them for his lack of employment. He said he was depressed, said his friend, recounting a conversation with Ward earlier this week. He was saying, "The heck with immigrants, like I can't find work. I just don't think he would do anything that extreme, or at least I didn't think he would." A spokesperson with the Special Investigation Unit, the civilian agency that investigates police conduct during the shooting and other serious incidents in Ontario, said Ward, 29, died from injuries sustained during an exchange of gunfire outside the Sons of Jacob Synagogue in Bellevue on Sunday night, where a congregation gathered for services.
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4: Good morning. A bit of a mixed bag at the pumps this morning. In its regular Friday morning adjustment, IRAC is keeping regular self-serve where it is at 214.9 a liter. Premium, however, is up 3 cents with a minimum 226.4. Now, diesel has dropped 6 cents to 268.4, and an even bigger drop for those heating with furnace oil who've been holding off on filling the tank, a 10 cent drop this morning to a maximum $1.89.6, including taxes. Now, IRAC warns the market remains volatile. It's reminding consumers that the market price is not the only factor that must be considered by the commission when it sets the pump prices. The commission must also look at things like year-to-date margins, averages, and the general trends of market prices. The Atlantic First Nations Water Authority had its grand opening in Millbrook, Nova Scotia recently. The nonprofit organization is responsible for the operation, maintenance, and capital upgrades of all water and wastewater assets in participating First Nations. There's Lennox Island on the island, 3 First Nations in New Brunswick, and 9 member communities in Nova Scotia. The local MLA from Millbrook, Dave Ritzy, was on hand and congratulated everyone involved in this newly constructed facility, which will be a hub for innovation, training, and community-driven service delivery. Fisheries officers have been busy cracking down on illegal lobster fishing throughout maritime waters. DFO points out the harvesting of food, social, and ceremonial, or FSC, lobsters can only be done outside of the commercial season by First Nations with a DFO-issued license. Those lobsters cannot be legally sold, bartered, or traded. It's been inspecting wharves, boats, and processors over the past couple of weeks. Fisheries officers have seized over 3,000 pounds of lobsters at a fish processing facility on the Gaspé Peninsula. They found 3,100 pounds in a van near Lake George, near Brunswick, and they arrested an individual in Moncton who had over 5,800 pounds. And they say more than 4,000 live lobsters have been returned to the ocean. Their investigations are continuing. New numbers from Statistics Canada show the country's fertility rate last year remained at an all-time low recorded the previous year, while women who do have kids are doing it at a later age. StatsCan says the rate of 1.26 children per woman was virtually unchanged from 2024. Fertility rates have been falling around the world, actually, since 2009, and Canada ranks in the bottom 7 among 20 high-income countries. In sports, the Guardians shut down the Red Sox 1-0. Yankees beat Tampa Bay 6-4. Jays were off. In the Maritime Hockey League, the Western Capitals beat the Week's Crushers 5-2. And on the gridiron, Atlanta over Green Bay 35-14. Now you're up to date. I'm Daryl Good.
5: Spud FM weather for Summerside. Sunny today. Increasing cloudiness late in the afternoon. Highs 19. Cloudy tonight. Lows 13. Saturday, cloudy, chance of a shower, high 16. On Sunday, cloudy, high 16. And on Monday, cloudy, highs 16 degrees.
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0: That's Lady Gaga with Bad Romance on Spud FM with Paul M. here on a Friday morning. Our Vogue Optical Web Poll question of the day is this. Do you like pumpkin spice? Yes or no? Now, from narrative research, Gen Z, ages 18 to 24, and millennials, ages 25 to 34, look forward to pumpkin spice products the most, while older Canadians are less enthusiastic. Residents in Nova Scotia and Newfoundland are less inclined to enjoy pumpkin spiced treats compared to other regions. What about you? Do you like pumpkin spice? It's that time of year, right? Yes or no? Our question is over at spud.fm. We'd love to hear from you. Spud FM weather for Summerside. Sunny today. Increase in cloudiness late in the afternoon. Highs 19. Cloudy tonight. Lows 13. Saturday cloudy. Chance of a shower. Highs 16. On Sunday cloudy. Highs 16. And on Monday cloudy. Highs 16 degrees.
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4: Good morning. A kitten that was thrown from the window of a moving vehicle Sunday has been returned to its owner. It happened around 11 o'clock Sunday morning in Lindale, according to RCMP. Two kittens were thrown from a red SUV, and one of them died when it was hit by another vehicle. A report in the CBC says a farmer recognized his kittens after the incident made the news and realized that two were missing. RCMP reported the surviving kitten is in good health and back with the farmer now. The investigation is ongoing and police are continuing to ask anyone with information to come forward. The province has created an online map aimed at helping people plan fishing trips in time for the extended angling season. The interactive map provides anglers on the island up-to-date information on fishing locations and regulations. It can be filtered by types of fish, access points, contaminated water zones. Environment Minister Darlene Compton says the map may help anglers discover fishing spots they hadn't yet explored. You can find that map on the provincial government's website. The province's agricultural insurance program made some big-time payouts thanks to last year's drought. Claims paid out under that program total $111 million, according to The Guardian. That's the highest share of claims since 2001. Last year's summer, one of the driest on record on the island. Environment Canada says for the Charlottetown area, for instance, last August was the third driest ever after 2001 and 1996. South of the border, some members of the press banned from the White House were eventually allowed back in yesterday after a judge temporarily overturned Donald Trump's ban on CNN, MS Now, and Politico. The president banned the outlets, calling them fake news and a national security threat because, well, they're often critical of him. Other major media outlets announced they would stop coverage of Trump in solidarity with the banned press members. After the judge's ruling, the banned reporters were eventually allowed back into the White House, and freedom of the press was restored. In sports, the Blue Jays had yesterday off. Cleveland blanked Boston 1-0, Yankees over the Rays 6-4. In the NHL, the Western Capitals down Pictou County Weeks Crushers 5-2, and the Thursday night game in the NFL saw the Falcons handle the Packers 35-14. Now you're up to date. I'm Daryl Good.
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6: Spud FM weather for Summerside. Sunny today. Increasing cloudiness late in the afternoon. Highs 19. Cloudy tonight. Lows 13. Saturday cloudy. Chance of a shower. Highs 16. On Sunday cloudy. Highs 16. And on Monday cloudy. Highs 16 degrees.
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0: And that's music from Nicki Minaj on Spud FM with Paul M. on this Friday morning. And, well, it's at this time, as you know exactly what we do. It's time for our Kensington Area Chamber of Commerce Member of the Week. This week, Jan and Sue Chocolate. Now, I'll be preaching to the choir here a bit, because I know a lot of you out there enjoy the chocolate of these sisters. And you've gone to Stanley Bridge. Here in the spring, they opened up another outlet, and that was in Kensington on Commercial Street. And they are our Kensington Area Chamber of Commerce Business of the Week. And they are sisters, Jan and Sue, both making their way to Prince Edward Island, and then decided to start a business. And it's been very good. I mean, I talk to a lot of people. They love it. And I have Jan and Sue on the line. I don't know who I have first, but that's okay. But they're with me now.
1: Hello. And
0: yeah, how are you?
1: We're very well. Jane and I are here, and we're ready to rock.
0: All right, Sue. Sue, you tell me a little bit how you and Jane got this business going.
1: Years and years ago, we worked together at a little restaurant in Hamilton, Ontario, and we always said someday we're going to have a business together. So after marriage and children and a lot of other things, we finally made our dream come true, and we opened our chocolate shop in PEI.
0: Well, that's pretty cool. And Stanley Bridge would be a good place to start, because it's it's kind of in the wheelhouse of the tourist season, but also it's in an area where people know where Stanley is and where that business is. So did the business take off right away, or we get lots of hard work in here?
1: Actually, we opened in COVID, so it was an interesting start.
0: Yeah.
1: The business started slowly, which actually worked to our advantage, because we were learning a lot as we went. So it's worked well, and we were well received by locals. They're the bread and butter of our business. So we feel very fortunate.
0: Okay, so chocolate. I mean, you had a business in Hamilton, but you keyed in on chocolate. How does that happen? I mean, how does it happen that you decide, okay, so we're gonna solely do really nice things with chocolate here?
1: The intrigue, I went to the culinary school and did the pastry arts program, which is where I got the chocolate bug. And I think it's the combination of the science and the gastronomy and the art all coming together in one product. And the two of us love really good food and good flavors. And we like being able to share it. So it was a perfect match for all of those things.
0: My sister loves your place, and I'm the benefactor, because I get things for my birthday from your business. But you do a lot of neat things with chocolate.
1: We have fun. We're never short of ideas, always trying to think up something new. Which our business advisors tell us, you really don't need to add more products, but we can't help ourselves. Right. We just love to experiment.
0: So you're open in Stanley Bridge, and you're going to be open year-round in Stanley, and as you always have been. You're now open in Kensington on Commercial Street. And so two stores, two sisters, does one sister take one store and one the other, or do you just work together back and forth at your different stores?
1: Right now, we still do all of our production in-house at Stanley Bridge. So that's where we make all of our chocolate and ganaches and do our baking. Kensington's just retail, so we're there on occasion, but since we still do most of the production ourselves, we're in Stanley Bridge most of the time.
0: All right. So, you know, as the Kensington Area Chamber of Commerce Member of the Week, why do you think it would be important for a business like yours to be a member of a chamber.
1: Now, one of the hardest parts about being a small business, especially in a rural area or a small town, is that you're somewhat isolated. Being part of the Chamber of Commerce connects you with other businesses that have the same concerns and challenges, but it also gives us a network where we can build better community support and become an active member in the community. They've also helped with education. They offer a lot of programs and courses to help small businesses maneuver through the various challenges that we have. So it's been a win on a number of levels.
0: All right, so I've been talking with Jan and Sue of Jane and Sue Chocolate. They have two locations. They're in Stanley, Stanley Bridge, that's where they started up. And they have another outlet in Kensington that started up in the spring. And they do wonderful chocolate. And they, as we talked before the interview, they were saying they might have been, you know, they hadn't done many interviews. They might have been a little nervous about this. But, you know, you guys, you were naturals. You did a really good job of this. So I wouldn't be too nervous. But anyway, they are the Kensington Area Chamber of Commerce Business of the Week. So drop by and see them. If you like chocolate, who doesn't like chocolate? I like the fish, and my sister gets me those. But anyway, you like chocolate, you'll love Jane and Sue Chocolate. Music now from Bruno Mars.
1: Thank you so much.
0: Oh, you're very, very welcome. Bruno Mars and I Just Might.

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0: Spud FM weather for Summerside. Sunny today, increasing cloudiness late in the afternoon. Highs 19. Cloudy tonight, lows 13. Saturday cloudy, chance of a shower, highs 16. On Sunday cloudy, highs 16. And on Monday cloudy, highs 16 degrees.
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10: Good morning. A bit of a mixed bag at the pumps this morning. In its regular Friday morning adjustment, IRAC is keeping regular self-serve where it is at 214.9 a liter. Premium, however, is up 3 cents with a minimum 226.4. Now, diesel has dropped 6 cents to 268.4, and an even bigger drop for those heating with furnace oil who've been holding off on filling the tank, a 10 cent drop this morning to a maximum $1.89.6, including taxes. Now, IRAC warns the market remains volatile. It's reminding consumers that the market price is not the only factor that must be considered by the commission when it sets the pump prices. The commission must also look at things like year-to-date margins, averages, and the general trends of market prices. The Atlantic First Nations Water Authority had its grand opening in Millbrook, Nova Scotia recently. The nonprofit organization is responsible for the operation, maintenance, and capital upgrades of all water and wastewater assets in participating First Nations. There's Lennox Island on the island, 3 First Nations in New Brunswick, and 9 member communities in Nova Scotia. The local MLA from Millbrook, Dave Ritzy, was on hand and congratulated everyone involved in this newly constructed facility, which will be a hub for innovation, training, and community-driven service delivery. Fisheries officers have been busy cracking down on illegal lobster fishing throughout maritime waters. DFO points out the harvesting of food, social, and ceremonial, or FSC, lobsters can only be done outside of the commercial season by First Nations with a DFO-issued license. Those lobsters cannot be legally sold, bartered, or traded. It's been inspecting wharves, boats, and processors over the past couple of weeks. Fisheries officers have seized over 3,000 pounds of lobsters at a fish processing facility on the Gaspé Peninsula. They found 3,100 pounds in a van near Lake George, near Brunswick, and they arrested an individual in Moncton who had over 5,800 pounds. And they say more than 4,000 live lobsters have been returned to the ocean. Their investigations are continuing. New numbers from Statistics Canada show the country's fertility rate last year remained at an all-time low recorded the previous year, while women who do have kids are doing it at a later age. StatsCan says the rate of 1.26 children per woman was virtually unchanged from 2024. Fertility rates have been falling around the world, actually, since 2009, and Canada ranks in the bottom seven among 20 high-income countries. In sports, the Guardians shut down the Red Sox 1-0. Yankees beat Tampa Bay 6-4. Jays were off. In the Maritime Hockey League, the Western Capitals beat the Week's Crushers 5-2. And on the gridiron, Atlanta over Green Bay 35-14. Now you're up to date. I'm Daryl Good.
1: Spud FM weather for Summerside. Sunny today. Increasing cloudiness late in the afternoon. Highs 19. Cloudy tonight. Lows 13. Saturday, cloudy, chance of a shower, high 16. On Sunday, cloudy, high 16. And on Monday, cloudy, highs 16 degrees.
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0: 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Time for our Vogue Optical web poll question of the day. The question that we're asking you today, do you like pumpkin spice? It's that time of year, right? You'll either taste it or smell it or whatever, everywhere. Pumpkin spice during the Thanksgiving run, fall. Do you like pumpkin spice, yes or no? So our question is over at spud.fm. We'd love to hear from you. Yesterday we left you with, do you follow recycling regulations in your community? And the bulk of the answers said yes, they do.
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0: Spud FM weather for Summerside. Sunny today. Increase in cloudiness late in the afternoon. Highs 19. Cloudy tonight. Lows 13. Saturday cloudy. Chance of a shower. Highs 16. On Sunday cloudy. Highs 16. And on Monday cloudy. Highs 16 degrees.
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Loud Luxury next to you, and that opens up the 9 o'clock hour on Spud with Paul M. here on this Friday morning. Here's Ariana Grande, Hate That I Made You Love Me.

0: do your friend a favor. Next time you're in their car, set all their presets here. 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

And that's Miley, formerly Miley Cyrus, but now just Miley. And Bass Persuades on Spot FM. Here's Teddy Swims and Mr. Know-It-All.

0: Teddy Swims, Mr. Know-It-All on Spun FM. Paul M. checking in with you on a Friday. Cineplex is considering a potential sale, the company revealed in a statement announcing former Landmark Cinemas head Bill Walker as its new CEO, adding that while the board is confident in the company's future prospects, it is evaluating all avenues. The board has initiated a strategic review to evaluate opportunities to enhance and maximize value for all shareholders. That's a memo from Walker's appointment on Wednesday. As part of the strategic review, the board will consider a range of alternatives, including but not limited to a potential sale of the company. Now, Goldman Sachs and TD Securities have been engaged as a co-financial advisor for the strategic review, the company says. According to Cineplex, the company is the largest cinema chain in Canada.
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0: Spud FM weather for Summerside. Sunny today, increasing cloudiness late in the afternoon. Highs 19, cloudy tonight, lows 13. Saturday cloudy, chance of a shower, highs 16. On Sunday cloudy, highs 16. And on Monday cloudy, highs 16 degrees.
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1: 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We have a weather update for you now. Spud FM weather for Summerside. Sunny today. Increase in cloudiness late in the afternoon. Highs 19. Cloudy tonight. Lows 13. Saturday cloudy. Chance of a shower. Highs 16. On Sunday cloudy. Highs 16. And on Monday cloudy. Highs 16 degrees.
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That's Ella Langley in Chisholm, Texas, opening up the 11 o'clock hour on Spud with Paul M. here on this Friday morning. 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
0: Spud FM weather for Summerside. Sunny today. Increasing cloudiness late in the afternoon. Highs 19. Cloudy tonight. Lows 13. Saturday cloudy. Chance of a shower. Highs 16. On Sunday cloudy. Highs 16. And on Monday cloudy. Highs 16 degrees.
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0: if your birthday is today, everybody does want to be just like you. It's Jen with you this afternoon on your Back in the Day replay. And today is September the 25th of October, November, 3 months until Christmas. Had to do the math on that one, but there you go, down to the day. It was on this date back in 1998 that Google was established. It took me a long time to wrap my head around what Google could do, and it still amazes me most days. Checking. Heather Locklear is 65 years old today. Did you watch Melrose Place? That's just one of the shows. But wow, that was a good show. Avril Lavigne is 42 over the weekend, and rapper Lil Wayne is 44. If you're celebrating, have a fabulous day and a great weekend.
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5: Spud FM weather for Summerside. Sunny skies today, highs 19, increasing cloudiness tonight, lows 12. On Saturday, mainly cloudy, winds from the northeast at 20, highs 17, cloudy Sunday, highs 16, and on Monday, a mix of sun and cloud, highs 18 degrees.
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1: Spud FM weather for Summerside. Sunny skies today, highs 19, increasing cloudiness tonight, lows 12. On Saturday, mainly cloudy, winds from the northeast at 20, highs 17, cloudy Sunday, highs 16, and on Monday, a mix of sun and cloud, highs 18 degrees.
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0: Robin in your eyes on 102 Spud FM. Good afternoon. Welcome to it. It is Friday, September 25th. It's the 268th day of the year. There are 97 days remaining until the end of the year. 36 days left until Halloween, and 3 months from today, it will be Christmas.
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0: 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Do you like pumpkin spice? Now that the fall is here, everybody's going to be all pumpkin spicing it up. Wondering if you do. I'm a big no. I'm a big no on pumpkin spice. I don't. I can't, but want to know what you have to say. Yes or no? 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
1: Spud FM weather for Summerside. Sunny skies today, highs 19, increasing cloudiness tonight, lows 12. On Saturday, mainly cloudy, winds from the northeast at 20, highs 17, cloudy Sunday, highs 16, and on Monday, a mix of sun and cloud, highs 18 degrees.
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0: 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That's Felix Cartel and Lights. And before that, you heard Adela. We have got Shawn Mendes on the way.
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0: 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Speaking of animal, meet Waylon. 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A charming adult dog with a zest for life. Smart, curious, sweet, and full of energy. He loves exploring, learning, and showing off his new tricks. He knows sit, paw, lie down, and roll over, and would love an adopter who enjoys training and can keep his clever mind busy with treats and puzzles. High energy boy. Who will thrive with plenty of exercise. So make sure you have that lifestyle, mental stimulation, and the owner familiar with energetic breeds. So he needs to be the only pet and have no small children in his new home, as he prefers not to share his attention. Me too, Waylon. Me too. If you are interested in Waylon or any of the animals, you can head over to PEIHumaneSociety.com. 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

0: Ariana Grande, We Can't Be Friends, 102 Spud FM as we make our way through this Friday afternoon. Happy to have you along with me. You heard Mike DeMero before that. Coming up after the break, Marshmello, Fun, and Drake.
1: Hey!
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9: Spud FM weather for Summerside. Sunny skies today, highs 19, increasing cloudiness tonight, lows 12. On Saturday, mainly cloudy, winds from the northeast at 20, highs 17, cloudy Sunday, highs 16, and on Monday, a mix of sun and cloud, highs 18 degrees.
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0: Charlotte Cardin and Confetti on 102 Spud FM. Good evening. I've got your celebrity birthdays on the way. Lots of great music. And 25% of people do this for their pet once a month. What is it? I'll share that answer in the 5 o'clock hour. 25% of people do this for their pet once a month. What is it?
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0: Sean Desmond and Jamie Fine and Body 102 Spud FM. If you're celebrating a birthday today, first of all, happy birthday to you. You're also celebrating Teddy Swims is 34. Hal Sparks is 57. Catherine Zeta-Jones is also 57. Will Smith is 58. Scottie Pippen is 61. And Michael Douglas, who is the husband of Catherine Zeta-Jones, who is celebrating a birthday today, also celebrates a birthday, 82 years old. If you're celebrating birthday, happy birthday to you. Hope you have your cake and eat it too.
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4: Spud FM weather for Summerside. Sunny skies today, highs 19, increasing cloudiness tonight, lows 12. On Saturday, mainly cloudy, winds from the northeast at 20, highs 17, cloudy Sunday, highs 16, and on Monday, a mix of sun and cloud, highs 18 degrees.
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0: Cameron Whitcomb and Quitter on 102 Spot FM. Before that, you heard Shaboozy. We've got Estella Lefty on the way. Miley Cyrus information update. I'll talk to you on the other side of Gracie Abrams.
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0: and will not reimburse her. A form she signed states the withdrawal was made of her own free will. Tran is planning to appeal to the federal banking ombudsman. Now, the bank says it never asks customers for help with investigations. And communities around the world are marking Dolly Parton Day today with parades, pink lights, and book drives. September 25th, the nods to her song, 9 to 5. Parton died of cancer last month at the age of 80. Nashville is lighting the city pink, giving away stickers, buttons, and bookmarks. A marching group is leading a parade through New Orleans' French Quarter. San Francisco is hosting a public celebration of life. Now, her Imagination Library is urging people to donate books to local partners. The program now sends more than a million books each month to children in several countries, including Canada and including the island. Nashville Mayor Freddie O'Connell says her impact will be felt for generations through her music and the people she helped. Happy Dolly Parton Day. Final weekend of the regular season in baseball. The Blue Jays play against the Reds. The Red Sox have a doubleheader against the Cubs. And the Yankees play the Orioles twice. On the ice in the Q League, the Eagles in town to take on Charlottetown. Mooseheads from Newfoundland and the Wildcats from St. John. And in the CFL, the Argonauts are in Winnipeg. Rough Riders visit BC Lions. Now you're up to date. I'm Sheldon McLeod.
1: Spud FM weather for Summerside. Increasing cloudiness tonight. Lows 12. On Saturday, mainly cloudy. Winds from the northeast at 20, high 17. On Sunday, cloudy, high 16. And on Monday, a mix of sun and cloud, highs 18 degrees.
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0: 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Good evening. If you're on your way home from work, I hope you have a safe commute. If you're already at home, welcome to Friday and welcome to the weekend. And if you're still at the office or at work, hang in there. Hopefully you don't have too much longer to go. Going to take a little look back what happened on this day in history coming up. 25% of people do this for their pet once a month. What is it? It's make them a homemade meal.
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0: State of Mind, Jay-Z, featuring Alicia Keys on 102 Spud FM. I'm Heather. Let's take a little look back what happened on this day in history. It was on this day in 1926 that Henry Ford announced the 5-day, 8-hour-a-day work week. Thanks, Henry. Also on this day, in 1952, Christopher Reeve was born. On this day in 1980, John Bonham, the Led Zeppelin drummer, passed away. It was on this day in 1990 that Dave Grohl replaces Chad Channing. I was like, what? In Nirvana, becoming the fifth and final drummer for the band. It was on this day in 2006 that the Louisiana Superdome reopened after 13 months of reconstruction following Hurricane Katrina.
1: Spud FM weather for Summerside. Increasing cloudiness tonight. Lows 12. On Saturday, mainly cloudy. Winds from the northeast at 20. High 17. On Sunday, cloudy, high 16, and on Monday, a mix of sun and cloud, highs 18 degrees.
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0: Pod FM. I'm Heather, and that does it for me on this Friday afternoon into the evening. Thanks for sharing it with me. I had a blast as always. I am back on Monday afternoon after the weekend. Lots of great music to keep you company throughout the weekend with Rick D's Top 40 as well as Saturday Night Dance Party. I hope you have a wonderful weekend. I'll talk to you Monday. As always, stay safe, stay healthy, stay kind, and take care.
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1: Experience being at the track during a live race. 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The biggest in Atlantic Canada. 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
1: Spud FM weather for Summerside. Increasing cloudiness tonight, lows 12. On Saturday, mainly cloudy, winds from the northeast at 20, high 17. On Sunday, cloudy, high 16. And on Monday, a mix of sun and cloud, highs 18 degrees.
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